Our love has just begun. Yeah. When the clock strikes two, yeah. Kevin, what's it gonna do? Yeah. When the clock strikes three, yeah. Little girl, I want you free. Yeah. When the clock strikes four,

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Yeah. 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

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I'm a fucking guy from Jersey, you know. I was just asking. You're all looking good here tonight. Thanks for coming. We're gonna do one off my record. My new album. Everybody's got that one love that always seemed to get away. Huh? This is a prayer about that one love that got away. It's called Father Time. Maestro.

think about the generations and to say we want to make it a better place for our children and our children's children so that they know it's a better world for them and think if they can make it a better place.